0: Okay. Be quiet. Be calm. Name? Rank? And press affiliation. Nothing else.
1: Hamburger stand. She's a waitress about 16 years old. They chopped her goddamn head off right there in the parking lot, and then they cut all kinds of holes in her and sucked out the blood. They were after the pineal gland, I think. Yeah. Now, how's your mama?
0: Ignore this terrible drug. Yeah. Pretend it's not...

0: This is taking forever.
1: Oh, honey, what's wrong?
0: I can't seem to scrape the paint off this mirror.
1: Oh, here, honey, I got you something.
0: Wow, a golden razor blade. I can't wait to show the guys this. Where'd you get it?
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1: I know what you're thinking, punk. 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

0: Are you employed, Mr. Lebowski?
1: Wait, let me explain something to you. I am not Mr. Lebowski. You're Mr. Lebowski. I'm the dude. So that's what you call me, you know? That or his dudeness or duder or, you know, El Duderino, if you're not into the whole brevity thing.

listen and understand. That Terminator is out there. It can't be bargained with. It can't be reasoned with. It doesn't feel pity or remorse or fear. And it absolutely will not stop ever until you are dead.

Meet Agent 0069. Codename, Poontang Plenty. The girl from Sin. There has never been a criminal organization like Sin, or a sexier secret agent than Poontang Plenty. Skilled in the ancient art of karate, and the even older art of erotic, oriental love, she can kill a man either way. In his search for an invisibility formula, Dr. Sexus, head of Sin, will stop at nothing, capturing one of the sexiest scientists who ever wore a smock. Sexus knows just how to wring the formula out of her. His talents in the more perverse forms of Chinese torture are limitless. Not to be outdone by Sexus, Poontang Plenty is herself a skilled practitioner in the use of oriental drugs. When it suits her purpose, she can concoct a love potion that makes Spanish flies seem like penny candy.

bawdier than the best of James Bond, funnier than Flint, The Girl from Sin is strictly for adults only. You'll learn not only where the spies are, but what they really do behind locked bedroom doors. If you think The Girl from Sin will go to any length to carry out her mission, you're right. She hasn't been schooled in the ancient rites of Oriental love for nothing. Watch as she uses one of the most sensuous forms of stimulation ever devised by the Oriental mind, a type of love play that had its origins in ancient Japan and used originally by virgin geisha girls and only the bravest samurai warriors. Poontang updates this technique for her own evil purposes.

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She's coming to this theater soon. 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

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He agreed to take Judy there Sunday afternoon. 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

0: Dreadful. 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
1: Some laugh too fast. Some only blast.
0: Ah!
1: Others, they twitter like birds.
0: You know, you're as bad as he is.
1: Then there's a kind what can't make up their mind. When things strike me as funny, I can't hide it inside and squeak, as the squeaklers do. 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
1: How old is the Earth?
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1: Are we all from the same tree?
0: Why is science so confusing?
1: How many women can I lie with?
0: Can I pay money and have all of life's answers?
2: Yes.
3: Yes.
2: Yes.
0: We speak 160 languages on 6 continents, including Antarctica.
2: Kiflam.
0: We are the Epsilon Program.

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I just wrote it. And it's only with the benefit of hindsight years later that I start to understand, you know, what some of these songs were about. And this is a case in point.

0: did that on Q, she like my tats. 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
1: Bomb nigga want a verse, I'm finna tax. 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

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And over the years, that land had been dismembered. It had a lot of its wealth siphoned off to better and to uplift other civilizations across the globe. So what that leaves then is a land which is splintered, which is divided amongst itself, populous that doubts its language, its heritage.

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1: Pronto?
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1: Ma lei chi è, scusi?
0: No, tu dimmi chi sei.
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0: Davvero?
2: Well, one time there's a little old boy and a little old man, a little old woman. That little old boy, he was out in the garden hoeing taters, and he was mad. He liked taters and beans for supper, all right, but there wasn't any meat to put in the beans, and he liked meat in his beans. Well, he was a-hacking with his hoe at a great big weed there, and all at once something scrambled under the dirt and went, like it was hurt, and then it took off. Right down under the ground like a big mole. The boy looked, and there laying in the dirt was a big toe. He'd hacked off that something's big toe. Well, he grabbed it up and ran for life, tore up a few bean vines, knocked down several corn stalks, jerked the button off the gate, getting away from there. He made it to the house. He washed that big toe in a dipper full of water and put it in his overall pocket. Well, the little old woman, she was cooking supper in the fireplace, and that little old boy, he eased up the pot lid when the little old woman had her back turned and slipped that big toe in with the beans. So when they got to the table and started eating, that little old boy ate three big baits of beans, and in one of them, the little old woman had scooped up that big toe, so he ate it. Well, finally, the little old woman got the dishes washed and the pot scoured and out of the way, and the little old man, he got in a load of firewood to cook breakfast, and the little old boy, he got in his pile of kindling wood. Then they were sitting there around the fireplace with the light wood not burning, and the little old woman, she sat on one side, and the little old man sat on the other side, and that little old boy, he was sitting cross-legged right in the middle of the hearth rock, poking in the ashes with the poke stick, and all at once, and they were sitting there, they heard something way off. Where do I go? They sat right still listening. Then they heard it again. It was coming closer. Where do I go? Little old man, he jumped up and barred the door. They sat on, kind of wondering and sort of scared. And then they heard it out in the road and coming right that way. Where's my big toe? That little old woman, she jumped up and rolled under the bed. Well, the little old man, the little old boy, they sat on, and directly they heard it again, right smack in front of the house. Where's my big toe? The little old man, he couldn't take it any longer. He jumped up and crawled right in under the bed right beside the old woman, and there they lay, shaking and shivering so hard it rattled the bed slats. Now, that little boy, now, he was so scared he couldn't move. He just sat there, froze to the hearth rock. Then the gate chain rattled, and he heard that thing crunching right up the path. Where's my big toe? Heard it climbing up on the porch roof, and scratched right on up the shingles and right on top of the house. Where's my big toe? And then it hollered right down the chimney. Where's my big toe? The little boy, he saw soot falling, and he looked up, and there, sitting up in the throat of the chimney on the smoke shelf, was a great, big, old, black, hairy booger. Had big red eyes, a big black bushy tail, big claws, and gray, long, sharp, snag teeth. Where's my big toe? You got it!

This true story happened to Rick Lawndale of Torrance, California. Walking through Gardena with a paint can full of shit. Why should I pay this month's rent when the landlady won't fix the toilet and I have to scoop my own shit into an old paint can, carry it down the alley to the laundromat's big green dumpster, and see these middle-class Japanese drive by, thinking to themselves, oh, there's a nice boy going to paint his house.

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Confused by different memories, details of Asian remedies, conversations of what's become of enemies. 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

0: This was written by my favorite performer. 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All of ours? You like him the best?
1: Here's a donation basket for wants to buy Lead Belly's guitar.
0: Oh, yeah. 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
1: Passing a basket, baby.
0: Yeah. 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

0: till death do us part.
1: Gosh, I remember that day like it was yesterday. Jennifer looked so beautiful. 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And then she was driving along a canyon and her brakes went out. Well, I'm moving on now and remarried someone half my age. 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

0: is it?
1: Doctor, can we have a moment?
2: A moment? What's the question?
1: More of a situation. A gentleman in exam 3.
2: What's the problem?
1: That is the problem. We're not sure.
2: You got the job?
1: Right here.
2: How much is that?
1: No, Doctor. No obvious physical trauma. Vitals are stable.

0: someone drop him off. Maybe we can speak to them. Let's get some background on this farm.
1: No idea. Nothing. And he won't speak to me.
0: Well, then let's say hello. Good morning. I'm Dr. Watson. How are you today? How are you today? Look, son, you're in a safe place. We want to help you in whatever way we can. But you need to talk to us. We can't help you otherwise. And what's happened? Tell me everything.

0: a feudal, futuristic Japanese world where eyes are big and passions deeper, an elegant yet ripped young boy finds a mech battle suit and must mate with a cute gang of robotic pirate girls to save Earth.
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0: Listen, together my up on a hide. 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Just kissing me out, you're drilling. And they're thinking it must be nice. Small Peking, yo. You don't live this life. You don't live this life. Show your favorite dealer. Drop your mic. Together my up on a hide. How many times to my slide? 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Small Peking, yo. You don't live this life. You don't live this life. Show your favorite dealer. Drop your mic. Is the answer to take is a fire. Show fire, your up at the end of Nambla na de smoke. 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
0: 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Federal is aye. 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To get rid of my up on a hide. How many times to my slide?
1: Yo,
0: this kissing me out, you're drilling. And they thinking it must be nice. Small Peking, yo. You don't live this life. You don't live this life. Show your favorite dealer. Drop your mic. To get rid of my up on a hide. How many times to my slide? This gives me how you're drilling. And they thinking it must be nice. Small Peking, yo. You don't live this life. You don't live this life. Show your favorite dealer. Drop your mic. Bila mask on and I'm in pole. But I'm still a bad man in it. Fanya namlia kwanza kudanska MJ. 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Yes, ngoja countdown, zero. Tukiraida ma op on a hide. How many times to my slide? This kissing me out, you're drilling. And they thinking it must be nice. Small Peking, yo. You don't live this life. You don't live this life. Show your favorite dealer. Drop your mic. To get right down my up on a hide. So many times to my slide. This gives me how you're drilling. And they're thinking it must be nice. Small Peking, yo. You don't live this life. You don't live this life. Show your favorite dealer. Drop your mic.
1: Drop your mic.
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